0: Playing the Cape's best music from the bridges to P-Town. 106 WCOD. All right, I hope your Tuesday night went really well. This is Natalia here with you. Thanks so much for having us on. Hey, I'm still trying to catch up on all this stuff that came out from Comic-Con a couple days ago. I mean, of course, one of the big news is that Ryan Gosling is going to play Ghost Rider. That was huge. They announced a new Black Panther as well. Really cool stuff coming out. I really like comic book movies and stuff like that, so looking forward to Spider-Man coming out this week and lots of good things on the way. All right, Pink and Bruno Mars, they're coming up next. Stay here.
1: The Nissan Rogue. Pack it. 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

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You know, recently Alex Warren jumped on stage with Ed Sheeran and they performed this song. I would have loved to see that live. This is Ordinary.

106 WCOD. Well, we've heard some things about Taylor and Travis's wedding, but what is one crazy thing that recently came out? I will tell you in Tucson. Stay right here. This is GoTA.

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Fall Out Boy and Teddy Swims coming up after Huntrix. This is Golden.

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0: 106 WCOD, the Cape's best music. All right, that is Bruno Mars for you right there. Hey, have you ever broken up with someone because they had a weird habit or a weird sleeping habit? Apparently, 17% of Americans have broken up with someone because of how they sleep, whether they stole the blankets, they snored, they ate food in bed. That is wild. Sleepy really broke people up. All right, if you want to tell me why you broke up with someone, send me a talkback message on the free iHeartRadio app. All right, coming up on the way, Shaboozy and Panic at the Disco next.
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106 WCOD, the Cape's best music. Well, it's just a Jimothy summer, and we're all living it. Do you know what Jimothy is? 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I love him. It's Alex Warren. They say

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106 WCOD. All right, friends, that's my time. I am headed out of here. Thanks for hanging out with me on this Tuesday night. Shannon O is coming up next. She's going to take care of you. Bye. It's Gracie Abrams.

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And I'm curious, what is the craziest college course you ever got credit for? 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

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Hey, it's Shannon O. We now know the amount of hours we are that way. Yeah, boss ain't gonna like this. It's coming up in 6 minutes.

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Bruno Mars just crushing it with this one. I Just Might became the fifth longest running number one on Billboard's Hot R&B and Hip Hop Song Chart. It's a vibe. It's on for you now.

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Don't mess with Taylor Swift's new sister-in-law, because she will come for you, especially when it comes to Taylor Swift and Travis Kelce's wedding. More on that in the next 10 minutes. I'm Shannon Owen. This is I Knew It, I Knew You.

106 WCOD, playing the Cape's best music. I bet you did not know that you could rent this at your public library. Hey, it's Shannon O. Something that you technically don't even need to return. It's coming up for you in the next 10 minutes.

106 WCOD. Hey, I hope you're having a great Wednesday so far. Really appreciate you spending part of it with me. Just a reminder for you that you actually get to choose the music we play here. If you have a request or you even just want to say hi, get that talkback mic to leave me a message. Ella Lane Liaison with Choosing Texas.

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1: 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So are we all going to start applying to work at Buc-ee's? Hey, it's Shannon. Oh, yes, we're talking the gas station. Have you seen this viral video floating around with salary information? You can make a pretty penny working with the Beaver. I got details for you coming up in

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My name is Shannon Owen. That's wrapping it up for me. I hope you enjoy the rest of your day. And just a reminder, you control this radio station. You can tell us what you want to hear next by hitting the talk back mic. Or if you just want to say hi, give a birthday shout out. We hear all that.

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Like you, Doug and Jen ponder life's biggest cliches. 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Fine wine, for example. But who has the patience to keep an unopened bottle of wine around? Come on, Doug and Jen. They're like wine. 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

0: 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It's Doug and Jen.
1: It is an amazing thing, isn't it?
0: What?
1: The appliance world.
0: Yeah.
1: The appliance world we now live in versus that our grandparents and parents lived in. It's an amazing thing. And it really is. It says just a lot about everything.
0: Yeah.
1: It's the appliance theory.
0: Mm. Yeah.
1: I guess we'll talk about

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1: How many times a week do you find yourself thankful that someone said exactly what you're thinking? 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

0: It's Doug and Jen on 106 WCOD, the Cape's best music. The Dish is on the way. We'll talk about the Marvel Universe and what Robert Downey Jr. is getting to be a part of it. Kelly Ripa had some surgery, and it's going to cause her some issues. We'll discuss that as well as something that has its streaming premiere today.
1: Ooh.
0: And I am a giddy like a schoolgirl. Don't try to reach me after 10 because I'm going to be watching. We'll talk about

Jen ponder life's biggest cliches. Things like, all good things improve with time. Fine wine, for example. But who has the patience to keep an unopened bottle of wine around? Come on, Doug and Jen.

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0: I'd file Jennifer Garner under one of America's sweethearts.
1: Absolutely.
0: Seems like a just delightful person. But one of her recent statements is getting a little flack online, and we'll talk about why coming up next.

0: 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It's Doug and Jen.
1: We've got tickets that you won't have to pay a bill for. This one is on us. Alanis Morissette. She's going to be performing at Mohegan Sun on October 2nd.
0: Yeah, if you want to go, be caller 9 right now, 224-1933.

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Like you, Doug and Jen ponder life's biggest cliches. 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Fine wine, for example. But who has the patience to keep an unopened bottle of wine around? Come on, Doug and Jen. They're

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1: Hey, I want to shout out our friend Joanne. She said she is going to her high school reunion, and she's a little bit nervous about it. But Joanne, you're looking great, I'm sure. And have a good time. A little bit after 10, here's Panic at the Disco.

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2: Olivia Rodrigo and Drop Dead on your Wednesday. Hey, thanks so much for having us on. How excited would you be if you won $1,000 of easy money? That'd take care of some back to school stuff, right? That's coming at 11. 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

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Sienna Spiro and Dionys Hill. Well, my guilty summer TV pleasure, my guilty summer binge has been Five Star Weekend with Jennifer Garner. Have you seen it yet? It's on Peacock. It's good.

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1: 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Would you like to win $1,000? You could buy a couple of back-to-school items with that. Coming up at noon, you can win.

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1: 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Vincent Boone and Beautiful Things. Hey, it's Delana. Ah, the magic of dry shampoo when you're in a hurry. I've got, I found the best. I'll tell you.

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Hey, it's me, Delana, and every weekday afternoon, just before 5, you can tune in for back-to-back hits for your ride home. 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Not

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Bruno Mars, Risk It All. Just wanted to shout out Becky, who's got us on today. She's listening at work. Says she works in banking and listens through the day.

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1: Tame Impala with Dracula. Hey, it's Delana. I just wanted to give you a heads up. Next week, we start sending you to our iHeartRadio Music Festival in Vegas with $1,000. 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

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Alex Warren's Fever Dream. Hi, Lena, and would you like to win $1,000? Because you can. That opportunity is happening at 1 for you. Just listen for that keyword.

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1: Olivia Dean and Man I Need. Hey, it's a little bit after 1 on your Wednesday afternoon, so that means technically we're over the hump. We are on our way to Friday. We're downhill to Friday.

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1: I think we all needed that song right about now. Yeah. One Republic and Need Your Love. That's my new favorite song. Here's John Legend and All of Me. Hope you're having a great Wednesday afternoon.

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1: Huntrix and Golden. You know who Punch the Baby Monkey is, right? You remember when he went viral for carrying that little plushie around and everything? Well, he's celebrating his first birthday, and officials at the zoo where he is near Tokyo, he got 2,500 birthday cards from well-wishers around the world. So sweet.

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1: 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Taylor Swift. I had a-

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1: When it comes to getting sleep, I'm Toby Knapp. What are your ideal sleeping conditions? 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
1: Talking ideal sleeping conditions. Ronald, thanks for tapping the talkback microphone and for jumping into this. So what do you have to have when it comes to getting the perfect night's sleep? Take it away.
2: Yeah, I need it to be cool in the room because I can't sleep in a hot room. It's just too uncomfortable. Plus, I need to be kind of quiet. So I don't mind ambient noises, but the TV needs to be off.
1: 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Need my sheets to all do their job, which means I need to probably make my bed more often. 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Yeah, think you're onto something, sir.
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1: Kelly Clarkson says she loves being single. 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
1: I'm thinking one of the reasons why you might need an extra $1,000 easy money is because you have some unforeseen vet bills. Let me tell you, these unforeseen vet bills are just the biggest pain because you never know. You never know how much they're going to end up being. You never know how much they're going to want. All you know is that they want that money right away. And by the way, pet prescriptions are expensive too. You ever notice that? Anyway, Toby Knapp is my name. What is the most money you've ever spent on your pet? 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And by the way, speaking of that easy money, could be yours soon. Don't go too far.

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1: Toby Dapp is my name. Leslie, we're talking about a really expensive vet bill you got for your pet. What was it? How bad was it? Was it a complete shocking surprise? Tell me all of the things.
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1: I wish pet insurance would be more like human insurance, you know, where a lot of that stuff is kind of covered. 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
1: 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You go, Ella Langley, girlfriend, you having a time in your life

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Doug and Jen, they make waking up a little easier. Catch them tomorrow morning and start the day with the Cape's best music, 106 WCOD. Yeah.

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1: If you're a Backstreet Boys fan, you are not going to want to miss this. We've got your chance to see the Backstreet Boys in Vegas at the Sphere. We're going to fly you and a friend to Vegas, put you up at the Venetian, and get you this VIP hang that includes priority entry into the Sphere, access to the Backstreet Boys Terminal Fan Experience, VIP access to nightclubs, merch, and an on-site concierge just for you. It's thanks to our friends over at Universal Music Group. 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So you got to sign in, tap the contest tab, and get entered for this experience that money can't buy with the Backstreet Boys. 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
1: I figured we should end today with some good news. Toby Knapp is my name, and this good news comes to us from animal shelters across the country. They're celebrating even more adoptions this summer because of different adoption events during the summertime. So the shelters have had successful weekends. Pets have new forever homes. Families are getting bigger and furrier, which is just a tremendous thing. If you get a chance to go adopt, if you're thinking about adding to your family and you want a pet, adopt. Don't shop. Go to the animal shelter and give a forever baby, a fur baby, a new home. A home that will be happily ever after. For you and for them.

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1: 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The things you do impress everyone. I am Toby Knapp. Have an amazing evening.

0: 106 WCOD, the Cape's best music. All right, that is Alex Warren for you right there. Hi, friends. It is Natalia here with you, and we made it through our Wednesday, which means we only got a couple more days until we are right back at that weekend. Hopefully, you have some good weekend plans, whatever you're doing, because let me tell you, before you know it, it's going to be all back to school. It's going to be holidays and Halloween and all that stuff. So just enjoy this summer. Really soak it up, because sooner or later you're going to be like, why isn't it hot? It's so cold again. All right, coming up on the way, let's do Sam Smith and Taylor Swift next. Hold on.
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All right, here's our not-so-serious question of the night. 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